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And we're now, if you read a book, evolution leaps forward.

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1: I remember when they told stories about a different world, about a lost world, a time when no one was watching, and when the streets belonged to us, when the skies belonged to the birds, and the trees were alive for the wind, a time when our thoughts were our own, a time when we could choose our own path. Stories of a different world.Where everyone was free.

that was all true, how did we end up here? How can we lose something so beautiful, only to replace it with something so dark and destructive? Was it all just a dream? Was it all just a made-up fairy tale to give us hope? Or did we lose our way and destroy our world?